0: Hello, spring. Winter is like a Monday.
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4: Mainly cloudy tonight, clearing overnight though, dropping to minus 3. Sunny Sunday, getting up to 10. Clouds, maybe showers on Monday with a high again of 10.
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5: Mainly cloudy tonight, clearing overnight though, dropping to -3. Sunny Sunday, getting up to 10. Clouds, maybe showers on Monday, with a high again of 10.
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1: Moose weather. Mainly cloudy tonight, clearing overnight though, dropping to -3. Sunny Sunday, getting up to 10. Clouds, maybe showers on Monday, with a high again of 10.
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3: Moose weather.
4: Mainly cloudy tonight, clearing overnight though, dropping to -3. Sunny Sunday, getting up to 10. Clouds, maybe showers on Monday with a high again of 10.
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4: Mainly cloudy tonight, clearing overnight though, dropping to minus 3. Sunny Sunday, getting up to 10. Clouds, maybe showers on Monday, with a high again of 10.
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2: Mainly cloudy tonight, clearing overnight though, dropping to minus 3. Sunny Sunday, getting up to 10. Clouds, maybe showers on Monday, with a high again of 10.

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1: Moose weather. Mainly cloudy tonight, clearing overnight though, dropping to -3. Sunny Sunday, getting up to 10. Clouds, maybe showers on Monday, with a high again of 10.
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1: West Nipissing. But I understand why. 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
1: No problem. 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
1: Moose weather.
2: Increasing clouds with showers late today, getting up to 12. Showers end after midnight, then a 40% chance of flurries or showers down to 2. Cloudy and 16 on Monday.
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3: Moose weather.
4: Increasing clouds with showers late today, getting up to 12. Showers end after midnight, then a 40% chance of flurries or showers down to 2. Cloudy and 16 on Monday.
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1: Good morning, I'm John Crawford. Donald Trump says the U.S. could restart strikes on Iran if, in his words, they misbehave. Still, the U.S. president is reviewing the latest Iranian proposal for ending the conflict, one Tehran says would open shipping in the Strait of Hormuz and wind down the U.S. blockade there, while leaving talks on Iran's nuclear program for later. Trump says he can't imagine the offer would be acceptable and that Iran had not paid a big enough price for what it had done. The president is now more than 2 months into the conflict without either a decisive military or diplomatic win. Here's another casualty of this war, Spirit Airlines. It has shut down operations with all flights canceled and thousands of employees looking for work. This after talks toward a $500 million U.S. government bailout collapsed. A doubling of jet fuel costs, given the Iran war, pushing it over the brink. Carriers on both sides of the border, of course, are also dealing with the cost crisis. Air Canada suspending several routes domestically and internationally. WestJet consolidating flights in lower demand routes. Ontario Premier Doug Ford was talking tariffs and quoting former U.S. President Ronald Reagan on Saturday. Happened during a speech at Michigan University where Ford received an honorary doctorate. Reagan, used in Ford's anti-tariff ad late last year, was hauled out during the speech to warn of the consequences of tariffs. Quoting the ex-president, Ford said, "Markets shrink and collapse, businesses and industry shut down, and millions of people risk losing their jobs." Ford said, "That's what we risk in the U.S. and Canada if we don't get back to working together." Quality is not necessarily always job one. Ford announcing a recall for more than 15,000 vehicles across the country. It's over a safety risk having to do with the seats moving in a crash, something that could lead to injuries. Seems the pivot bolts and the height adjuster assembly for the front seats may not have been manufactured properly in some vehicles. The recall affecting Ford Bronco and Ford Ranger models from the 2024 through 26 model years. In sports, it looks like the Leafs are going to go with former captain Matt Sundin and ex-Arizona GM John Chayka in the front office. Sportsnet suggesting the team will announce on Monday that Sundin would be moved in as vice president of hockey operations and Chayka as GM. Baseball, the Blue Jays knocked off the Twins 11-4. Kazuma Okamoto with his third homer in 3 days. Brandon Valenzuela homering in an 8-run eighth inning. Just one NHL playoff game on Saturday. The Hurricanes blanked the Flyers 3-0, game one. PWHL playoff action. The Charge down the Fleet 3-1 to tie their series at one each. And in their series opener, the Frost beat the Victoire 5-4.
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0: Moose weather.
1: Increasing clouds with showers late today, getting up to 12. Showers end after midnight, then a 40% chance of flurries or showers down to 2. Cloudy and 16 on Monday.
3: So, I've got nothing clever to say. 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
2: Moose weather.
3: Increasing clouds with showers late today, getting up to 12. Showers end after midnight, then a 40% chance of flurries or showers down to 2. Cloudy and 16 on Monday.
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6: Increasing clouds with showers late today, getting up to 12. Showers end after midnight, then a 40% chance of flurries or showers down to 2. Cloudy and 16 on Monday.
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1: Good morning, I'm John Crawford. Call him Dr. Doug Ford, the Ontario Premier, back in the U.S. this weekend, spreading the word about Canadians, Americans, and tariffs. This time, though, not on cable news. Ford delivered a commencement speech at Michigan University, where he received an honorary doctorate, and Ford took the opportunity to quote former U.S. President Ronald Reagan on the consequences of tariffs, the same Reagan comments used in the Ford government's anti-tariff ad, the one that ran in the U.S. last year and prompted U.S. President Donald Trump to cut off trade talks. So far, nothing when it comes to dealing with the U.S. conflict in Iran. No decisive U.S. military victory, no diplomatic win for the states. But there is this. Donald Trump says he is having a look at a new Iranian plan for ending the war while expressing skepticism that it would lead to an agreement. In the meantime, a three-week ceasefire appears to be holding. We know this much. The longer this drags on with the Strait of Hormuz choked by Iran and the U.S., the tougher it's going to be on the global economy. Canada, of course, has so far managed to stay clear of the conflict, but Prime Minister Mark Carney tells the Canadian press that Ottawa might send support to restore shipping access in the strait if there's what he calls a functional ceasefire. Carney's in Armenia this weekend for the European Political Community Summit. He's joining colleagues that he says have banded together to provide assistance once a durable ceasefire is in place. Back home in Muskoka Lakes, firefighters were able to prevent a vehicle fire from spreading to a 6,000-square-foot cottage property nearby. The fire completely burned a spray foam truck, causing an estimated $80,000 worth of damage. No injuries reported. Ford seems to be in recall mode this year. Now it's recalling 15,000 vehicles across the country. It's over a safety risk that has to do with the seats moving in a crash. 2024 through 26 Ford Bronco and Ford Ranger models affected. It seems the pivot bolts and the height adjuster assembly for the front seats may not have been manufactured properly in some vehicles. In sports, the Leafs are expected to announce on Monday the hiring of former captain Matt Sundin as vice president of hockey operations and ex-Arizona GM John Chaykup as general manager. Sundin, of course, a Leafs icon and Hockey Hall of Famer. Chaykup, former Coyotes GM, where he took a data-driven approach. Baseball, the Blue Jays beat the Twins 11-4 Saturday. Brandon Valenzuela homering in an 8-run eighth inning. Kazuma Okamoto picking up his third homer in 3 days. Just one NHL playoff game. The Hurricanes shut down the Flyers 3-0 in Game 1. PWHL playoff action. The Charge beat the Fleet 3-1 to tie their series at 1 apiece. In their series opener, the Frost over the Victoire 5-4.
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0: Moose weather.
1: Increasing clouds with showers late today, getting up to 12. Showers end after midnight, then a 40% chance of flurries or showers down to 2. Cloudy and 16 on Monday.
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2: Moose weather.
3: Increasing clouds with showers late today, getting up to 12. Showers end after midnight, then a 40% chance of flurries or showers down to 2. Cloudy and 16 on Monday.
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8: Increasing clouds with showers late today, getting up to 12. Showers end after midnight, then a 40% chance of flurries or showers down to 2. Cloudy and 16 on Monday.
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0: But longer.
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1: Good morning, I'm John Crawford. Donald Trump says the U.S. could restart strikes on Iran if, in his words, they misbehave. Still, the U.S. president is reviewing the latest Iranian proposal for ending the conflict, one Tehran says would open shipping on the Strait of Hormuz and wind down the U.S. blockade there, while leaving talks on Iran's nuclear program for later. Trump says he can't imagine the offer would be acceptable and that Iran had not paid a big enough price for what it had done. The president is now more than 2 months into the conflict without either a decisive military or diplomatic win. Here's another casualty of this war, Spirit Airlines. It has shut down operations with all flights canceled and thousands of employees looking for work. This after talks toward a $500 million U.S. government bailout collapsed. A doubling of jet fuel costs, given the Iran war, pushing it over the brink. Carriers on both sides of the border, of course, are also dealing with the cost crisis. Air Canada suspending several routes domestically and internationally. WestJet consolidating flights in lower demand routes. Ontario Premier Doug Ford was talking tariffs and quoting former U.S. President Ronald Reagan on Saturday. Happened during a speech at Michigan University where Ford received an honorary doctorate. Reagan, used in Ford's anti-tariff ad late last year, was hauled out during the speech to warn of the consequences of tariffs. Quoting the ex-president, Ford said, "Markets shrink and collapse, businesses and industries shut down, and millions of people risk losing their jobs." Ford said, "That's what we risk in the U.S. and Canada if we don't get back to working together." Quality is not necessarily always job one. Ford announcing a recall for more than 15,000 vehicles across the country. It's over a safety risk having to do with the seats moving in a crash, something that could lead to injuries. Seems the pivot bolts and the height adjuster assembly for the front seats may not have been manufactured properly in some vehicles. The recall affecting Ford Bronco and Ford Ranger models from the 2024 through 26 model years. In sports, it looks like the Leafs are going to go with former captain Matt Sundin and ex-Arizona GM John Chayka in the front office. Sportsnet suggesting the team will announce on Monday that Sundin would be moved in as vice president of hockey operations and Chayka as GM. Baseball, the Blue Jays knocked off the Twins 11-4. Kazuma Okamoto with his third homer in 3 days. Brandon Valenzuela homering in an 8-run eighth inning. Just one NHL playoff game on Saturday. The Hurricanes blanked the Flyers 3-0, game one. PWHL playoff action. The Charge down the Fleet 3-1 to tie their series at one each. And in their series opener, the Frost beat the Victoire 5-4.
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0: Moose weather.
1: Increasing clouds with showers late today, getting up to 12. Showers end after midnight, then a 40% chance of flurries or showers down to 2. Cloudy and 16 on Monday.
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4: Weather. Increasing clouds with showers late today, getting up to 12. Showers end after midnight, then a 40% chance of flurries or showers down to 2. Cloudy and 16 on Monday.
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4: 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That is 705-753-0644. 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

0: How's it going? I'm Ricky Tyler. Thank you so much for joining me. I hope you had a fantastic week and that you're enjoying your weekend so far. Coming up on the show today, some movie and TV news. Also, a really fascinating new study on plants just in time for spring. And we'll share some Gen X confessions today. All that and more. 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
4: Moose weather.
5: Increasing clouds with showers late today, getting up to 12. Showers end after midnight, then a 40% chance of flurries or showers down to 2. Cloudy and 16 on Monday.
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0: Hey there, I'm Ricky Tyler. Glad you could be with me today. And when I saw this, it kind of made me sad and happy at the same time. Jurassic Park star Laura Dern has joined season 4 of The White Lotus. She's replacing Helena Bonham Carter, who exited the series last week due to creative differences. According to Deadline, Dern is not going to be playing the same character that Carter was cast for, but a new character being developed specifically for her. She and White Lotus creator Mike White previously worked together on another HBO series called Enlightened. I'm not familiar with that one. I'm going to have to check it out. And Laura Dern also starred in White's 2007 film Year of the Dog. She also had an uncredited voice cameo in the second season of White Lotus, yelling at Michael Imperioli over the phone. I did not know that. I'm going to have to go back and check that scene out again. Helena Bonham Carter exited the show over, quote, creative differences just 1 week into filming. Oh, boy. If you have not seen The White Lotus before, it is a must-watch, one of my all-time favorite shows. It's got everything. It's dark, it's funny, it's incredibly well-acted. The settings and scenery are beyond spectacular. You can find seasons 1 through 3 on Crave. Season 4 is expected to come out in early 2027.
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4: Moose weather.
5: Increasing clouds with showers late today, getting up to 12. Showers end after midnight, then a 40% chance of flurries or showers down to 2. Cloudy and 16 on Monday.
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0: Hey, how's it going? I'm Ricky Tyler. Thank you so much for joining me today. I hope you're having a great one so far. And Smile Cookie Week wraps up this weekend at Tim Hortons. 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
5: Moose weather.
6: Increasing clouds with showers late today, getting up to 12. Showers end after midnight, then a 40% chance of flurries or showers down to 2. Cloudy and 16 on Monday.
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0: Hey there, I'm Ricky Tyler. Thank you so much for tuning in today. Well, it's springtime now. This is when a lot of people's thoughts turn to gardening. And this is a fascinating new study out of MIT. It turns out that seeds may come alive to the soothing sound of rainfall, sensing drops when they're still beneath the surface. A series of experiments showed that seeds sprouted faster to the sound of rainfall. The researchers say that the sound shook the seeds out of a dormant state, stimulating them to germinate at a faster rate compared with seeds that were not exposed to the same sound vibrations. It's the first direct evidence that plant seeds and seedlings can sense sounds in nature. It might sound a little weird, but it's not. Plants have evolved to sense and respond to many stimuli in their surroundings to help them survive. Like, some plants snap shut when they're touched, some curl inward when they're exposed to toxic smells, and we know that most respond to light reaching toward the sun to help them grow. The team now plans to investigate other natural vibrations in sound, like wind. But hey, play some rain sounds for your plants. It might help them grow faster. I wonder how plants would respond to a funky bass line. Would they grow faster or just be a whole lot groovier, do you think?
1: It's garbage day. 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You look away. 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

0: Canada's next great artists aren't waiting to be discovered. 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
1: Moose weather.
2: Increasing clouds with showers late today, getting up to 12. Showers end after midnight, then a 40% chance of flurries or showers down to 2. Cloudy and 16 on Monday.
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1: Good afternoon, I'm John Crawford. Iran has not yet paid a big enough price, so says Donald Trump, referring to what he says Iran has done to humanity and the world over the last 47 years. The U.S. president now reviewing a new peace plan from Iranian officials, but expressing skepticism that it would lead to an agreement. Canada, of course, has so far managed to stay clear of the Middle East conflict, but Prime Minister Mark Carney tells the Canadian press that Ottawa might send support to restore shipping access in the Strait of Hormuz if there's what he calls a functional ceasefire. Carney says that's a topic of discussion this weekend for himself and others at the European Political Community Summit in Armenia. One of the casualties of the war, definitely the first in the airline industry, is Spirit Airlines, the budget carrier brought down by the doubling of jet fuel costs during the conflict. It leaves Canadians who cross the border to catch cheap flights with one less option, all flights canceled, thousands out of work. Canada's poverty rate held firm at 11% in 2024, but it was well above 2020 levels, with more than 1 in 10 Canadians qualifying as impoverished. Stats Canada says Nunavut recorded the highest poverty rate at 31.7%, followed by BC at 13% and Ontario at 12.5%. If you drive a late-model Ford Ranger or Bronco, you'll want to be aware of this. The automaker is calling back 15,000 2024 through 26 models over a safety risk. It has to do with seats moving in a collision, which could lead to injuries. It seems that the pivot bolts and the height adjuster assembly for the front seats may not have been manufactured properly in some vehicles. What is a phone book? Well, it's what people of a certain age used to use to get a telephone number. Phone books, of course, redundant these days since you can find phone listings online, but never mind that. Halifax residents have just received the latest version of the city's phone book in the mail, and as one resident told CTV, we took it out of the mailbox, walked home with it, and threw it right in the recycling bin. In sports, former Leafs icon, captain, and Hall of Famer Matt Sundin is the club's new vice president of hockey operations. So say sources to the Star. Sundin to be joined by former Coyotes GM John Chayka as Toronto GM, somebody who takes a data-driven approach. The pair likely to be named on Monday. Baseball, the Jays knocked off the Twins 11-4 Saturday. Jays exploding for 8 runs in the 8th inning. Kazuma Okamoto homering for a third straight game. Game 1 of their NHL series last night, the Hurricanes beat the Flyers 3-0. PWHL playoff action, the Charge down the Fleet 3-1 to tie their series at 1, and the Frost beat the Victoire 5-4 in their playoff opener.
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0: Moose weather.
1: Increasing clouds with showers late today, getting up to 12. Showers end after midnight, then a 40% chance of flurries or showers down to 2. Cloudy and 16 on Monday.
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0: Hey there. Thank you so much for joining me today. Ricky Tyler here. F1 director Joseph Kosinski's upcoming Miami Vice reboot has cast Elvis's Austin Butler and Michael B. Jordan as Crockett and Tubbs. Miami Vice will be Michael B. Jordan's first role after winning the Best Actor Oscar for Sinners last month. This comes after months of rumors that he would be joined by Butler in an 80s-style revamp of the NBC police drama that originally starred Don Johnson and Philip Michael Thomas. The film, which has been titled Miami Vice 85, is scheduled to open on August 6th of 2027. I have a Gen X confession to make. I never actually watched one episode of Miami Vice. It was like the biggest show at the time. I don't know how I missed it. Of course, I know of it. I've seen clips, but I've never seen a full episode. Am I going to have to turn in my Gen X card now?
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3: Moose weather.
4: Increasing clouds with showers late today, getting up to 12. Showers end after midnight, then a 40% chance of flurries or showers down to 2. Cloudy and 16 on Monday.
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0: Ricky Tyler. Thank you so much for hanging out with me today. 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
5: Moose weather.
6: Increasing clouds with showers late today, getting up to 12. Showers end after midnight, then a 40% chance of flurries or showers down to 2. Cloudy and 16 on Monday.
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0: Hey, how's it going? I'm Ricky Tyler. Glad you could join me today, and we are talking about Gen X confessions. What is something that pretty much every Gen Xer did except you? For me, it was not watching Miami Vice. Never seen one episode. I heard from Eric already. He said, I never had a pudding pop. Oh my goodness, I forgot about those. For those of you that don't know, pudding pops were like popsicles, but made out of Jell-O pudding. Don't ask. They were super popular, but not really that great. And comedian Bill Cosby was the spokesperson back in the day. In hindsight, a regrettable choice. What's your Gen X confession? Tell me in an email, the Ricky Tyler Show at VistaRadio.ca.
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7: 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That is 705-753-0644. 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
1: Weather. Increasing clouds with showers late today, getting up to 12. Showers end after midnight, then a 40% chance of flurries or showers down to 2. Cloudy and 16 on Monday.
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Hey, what's up? I'm Ricky Tyler. Thank you so much for hanging out with me today. We're doing Gen X Confessions. I confess that as a Gen Xer, I had never seen even one episode of Miami Vice, which was one of the most popular shows at the time. And so today I'm asking you to share your Gen X Confessions, something that makes you a bad Gen Xer. This is a perfect response from Tom. He said, I never cared for WWE wrestling. I don't even know many of those wrestlers' names. And yeah, it exploded in the 80s. I unfortunately do know the WWE a little too well, totally against my will. I remember all

0: Those guys, Hulk Hogan, Rowdy Roddy Piper, Andre the Giant, Macho Man Randy Savage, Jake the Snake Roberts. I could go on, sadly. But yeah, that's a perfect answer. Thanks for that, Tom. You get your Gen X card revoked too. All right, give me your Gen X confessions. What is something popular back in the day that you didn't see or do or have? Tell me in an email, the Ricky Tyler Show at vistaradio.ca.
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1: Moose weather.
3: Increasing clouds with showers late today, getting up to 12. Showers end after midnight, then a 40% chance of flurries or showers down to 2. Cloudy and 16 on Monday.
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0: babies. Yeah.
1: Hey there, I'm Ricky Tyler. Thank you so much for being with me. I hope you're enjoying your weekend so far. We are talking about being bad Gen Xers. Yesterday, I was talking about how I have never seen one episode of Miami Vice, which was one of the biggest shows of the 80s, and someone said I should have my Gen X card revoked. So I'm asking you for your Gen X confessions today. I heard from Jane, who said, I never watched Miami Vice either, or ER. But I did buy 12 records or tapes for a penny from Columbia House, so it all evens out in the end. That is so true. And I also did not watch ER. In fact, I've just started watching it recently. I'm still on the first season. And for you kids who are not familiar with Columbia House, it was a mail order music club. And when you signed on for a subscription, you got your first 12 records or CDs when those became available, or cassette tapes for a penny. And back in the day, a lot of people would get their 12 records for a penny and then just stiff Columbia House altogether. But, you know, between the 70s and 90s, it did have millions of members. I never went in for Columbia House. But when the little flyer card would come in the mail, I would check off the 12 that I would order if I decided to. I just never did. Thanks for that, Jane. Keep your answers coming. Give me your Gen X confessions. What was something huge back in the day that you were not into or just didn't see or do or have? Tell me about it in an email, the Ricky Tyler Show at vistaradio.ca.
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4: Increasing clouds with showers late today, getting up to 12. Showers end after midnight, then a 40% chance of flurries or showers down to 2. Cloudy and 16 on Monday.
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hate to give the satisfaction asking how you're doing now. How's the castle built of people you pretend to care about? Just what you wanted. 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

0: Hey there, I'm Ricky Tyler. Thank you so much for being with me today. We are talking about Gen X confessions. I was saying that back in the day, I had never seen one episode of Miami Vice, which was like the most popular show at the time. I've still never seen one episode. And somebody said I should turn in my Gen X card. So today I'm asking you, what was something that was big for Gen Xers that you either didn't use or get or see? I heard from Jonathan who said his Gen X confession is that Nirvana is overrated. He goes on to say, bold words, I know. Go ahead, kick me out of the club if you must. Yeah, I think you're definitely going to have to turn in your Gen X card, Jonathan. Wow. Thanks for weighing in. All right, Gen Xers, own up to it. What's your Gen X confession? Let me know in an email, theRickyTylerShow@VistaRadio.ca.
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6: Weather. Increasing clouds with showers late today, getting up to 12. Showers end after midnight, then a 40% chance of flurries or showers down to 2. Cloudy and 16 on Monday.
1: Okay. Breathe. Shut everything else off and turn us up. It's the right thing to do.
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0: she left behind.
1: Hey there, I'm Ricky Tyler. Thank you so much for spending part of your weekend with me. I really appreciate it. And I've had a ton of fun with your Gen X confessions today. I'm asking the Gen Xers, what's something that was really popular back in the day that you didn't get into at all, even though it seemed like everybody else was? I'm about to go, but I'll leave you with one more great answer. I heard from Natasha, who said, I hated Friends. Well, I can see that. You weren't the only one. But then she goes on to say, almost as much as Seinfeld. Whoa. Natasha, out. Out with you right now. Your Gen X card has not only been revoked, but I'm cutting it up. Thanks for weighing in, Natasha. Appreciate it. All right. Before I go, though, I want to wish you and yours a very happy Star Wars Day. Yes, Monday is May the 4th. May the 4th be with you. It's my favorite day of the year, and I plan to spend it nerding out with my own Star Wars Film Festival. I hope you have a fun Star Wars Day, too, and I'll catch you back here next weekend.
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4: Moose weather.
5: Increasing clouds with showers late today, getting up to 12. Showers end after midnight, then a 40% chance of flurries or showers down to 2. Cloudy and 16 on Monday.
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3: News weather.
4: It'll be cloudy with showers tonight, ending overnight, then a slight chance of flurries or showers. On the breezy side, down to 2. Cloudy Monday, reaching 16. Clouds on Tuesday, 30% chance of showers with a high of 10.
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0: It'll be cloudy with showers tonight, ending overnight, then a slight chance of flurries or showers on the breezy side down to 2, cloudy Monday reaching 16, clouds on Tuesday, 30% chance of showers with a high of 10.
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3: Moose weather.
4: It'll be cloudy with showers tonight, ending overnight, then a slight chance of flurries or showers. On the breezy side, down to 2. Cloudy Monday, reaching 16. Clouds on Tuesday, 30% chance of showers with a high of 10.
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3: Moose weather.
4: It'll be cloudy with showers tonight, ending overnight, then a slight chance of flurries or showers. On the breezy side, down to 2. Cloudy Monday, reaching 16. Clouds on Tuesday, 30% chance of showers with a high of 10.
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1: It'll be cloudy with showers tonight, ending overnight, then a slight chance of flurries or showers on the breezy side down to 2, cloudy Monday reaching 16, clouds on Tuesday, 30% chance of showers with a high of 10.
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about you. Way I'm looking at you, whatever. 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
1: Moose weather.
2: It'll be cloudy with showers tonight, ending overnight, then a slight chance of flurries or showers on the breezy side down to 2. Cloudy Monday reaching 16. Clouds on Tuesday, 30% chance of showers with a high of 10.
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4: Moose weather.
5: It'll be cloudy with showers tonight. Ending overnight, then a slight chance of flurries or showers. On the breezy side, down to 2. Cloudy Monday, reaching 16. Clouds on Tuesday, 30% chance of showers with a high of 10.
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